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9: From the Sky News Centre at 2, Andy Burnham wants a four-decades-old ban on football supporters drinking in the stands during matches scrapped. The Prime Minister argues the move is discriminatory, given it doesn't apply to fans of other sports in England. The Football Supporters Association is backing the comments, while police chiefs warn any change without consultation would be rash. Charlie Wyatt, the Sun's chief football writer, isn't convinced it's a good idea either.
10: Andy Burnham, Everton fan, he was pictured at a rugby league match, you know, having a beer, then said, you know, why can't we do this inside stadium? Yeah, it's crazy that we couldn't do it. But having been at quite a few European games, particularly like Euros, where fans are throwing beer around, it's become a thing now, hasn't it?
9: The boss of OpenAI says he believes the best version of artificial intelligence is one that gives people more agency in a complex world.
11: AI should give people more power over their own lives, more freedom to live lives the way they want, more ability to solve problems, big or small, and to improve their communities. We don't want to fall into the trap of blind optimism. We also don't want to fall into the trap of doomerism either.
9: Sam Altman's been addressing the UN Security Council following concerns AI technologies could soon improve themselves and slip beyond human control. The Prime Minister wants stricter regulation to stop the spread of rogue systems. Donald Trump has welcomed Chinese President Xi Jinping to America at the start of a three-day state visit. The US President personally greeted him on the red carpet at Joint Base Andrews, where the two leaders shook hands before a military flyover. Two RAF pilots have suffered minor injuries after ejecting from their training aircraft on Anglesey. Footage shows huge plumes of smoke and fire erupting as the plane hits the ground. Thousands of civilian volunteers could be mobilised to help save lives in the event of a national emergency. A think tank is proposing a new national resilience corps of 10,000 people trained to help communities during major crises. And there's some more good news for Oasis fans. The band's announced extra shows for their upcoming tour. That's the latest. I'm Daisy Steele.
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2: 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Just £49. 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
5: From the Sky News Centre at 3. Andy Burnham says the ban on football fans drinking alcohol in the stands should be scrapped. The Prime Minister says the 40-year-old law is outdated and unfair when supporters can drink while watching other sports. Police chiefs have warned changing the rules could increase disorder and create safety concerns. Daniel Storey, chief football writer at The Eye, thinks there could also be a more practical problem.
6: It's one thing at a non-league game when if you need to either get another beer or relieve yourself after a beer, you can just sort of walk off. It already annoys me anyway going to matches as fans and people start leaving 15 minutes before half-time and you're up and down letting people through. That is quite annoying when you've paid and quite a lot for a seat.
5: Donald Trump has welcomed Chinese President Xi Jinping to America at the start of a three-day state visit. The US president personally greeted him on the red carpet at Joint Base Andrews. They'll hold talks at the White House later with trade, artificial intelligence, Iran and Taiwan expected to be among the key issues. Speaking earlier this month, Mr. Trump insisted relations between the two superpowers are good.
7: I think he's behaved reasonably well, and we behave reasonably well. You know, when they say that China spies on us, I say, you're right, and we spy on them too. You know, we spy on them too.
5: OpenAI's chief executive says the current moment in AI development calls for extreme care. Speaking before the UN Security Council, Sam Altman's addressed the growing unease towards the technology's rapid growth. The RAF has temporarily grounded its Hawk training jets after a crash in North Wales. Two pilots ejected and parachuted to safety moments before their aircraft came down on Anglesey. The Conservatives want to stop some long-term unemployed benefit claimants spending welfare payments on alcohol, cigarettes and gambling. Those judged unable to work would have their universal credit cut by 30% after 6 months. That's the latest. I'm Daisy Steele.
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10: From the Sky News Centre at 4. Andy Burnham wants a four-decades-old ban on football supporters drinking in the stands during matches scrapped. The Prime Minister argues the move is discriminatory, given it doesn't apply to fans of other sports in England. The Football Supporters Association is backing the comments, while police chiefs warn any change without consultation would be rash. Charlie Wyatt, the Sun's chief football writer, isn't convinced it's a good idea either.
11: Andy Burnham, Everton fan, he was pictured at a rugby league match, you know, having a beer, then said, you know, why can't we do this inside stadium? Yeah, it's crazy that we couldn't do it. But having been at quite a few European games, particularly like Euros, where fans are throwing beer around, it's become a thing now, hasn't it?
10: Donald Trump has welcomed Chinese President Xi Jinping to America at the start of a three-day state visit. The US president personally greeted him on the red carpet at Joint Base Andrews, where the two leaders shook hands before a military flyover. OpenAI's chief executive says the current moment in AI development calls for extreme care. Speaking before the UN Security Council, Sam Altman addressed the growing unease towards the technology's rapid growth. He says AI should instead be used for a new renaissance of creativity and discovery.
12: We should not train models that we cannot make an extremely strong case that will be able to keep under human control. These systems could concentrate too much power in too few hands. No one person or company or country should be able to use the most powerful AI models to impose their worldview on everyone else.
10: The RAF has temporarily grounded its Hawk training jets after a crash in North Wales. Two pilots ejected and parachuted to safety moments before their aircraft came down on Anglesey. Three people have been charged with assaulting an emergency worker after a group of protesters gathered in Hampshire. It was ahead of the expected arrival of a boat carrying migrants in Gosport. And Chelsea held on to beat Austria Vienna 1-0 in their first match of this season's Women's Champions League. That's the latest. I'm Daisy Steele.
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9: From the Sky News Centre at 5, Andy Burnham says the ban on football fans drinking alcohol in the stands should be scrapped. The Prime Minister says the 40-year-old law is outdated and unfair when supporters can drink while watching other sports. Police chiefs have warned changing the rules could increase disorder. Daniel Storey, chief football writer at The Eye, thinks there could also be a more practical problem.
10: It's one thing at a non-league game when if you need to either get another beer or relieve yourself after a beer, you can just sort of walk off. It already annoys me anyway going to matches as fans and people start leaving 15 minutes before half-time and you're up and down and up and down letting people through. That is quite annoying when you've paid and quite a lot for a seat.
9: Donald Trump has welcomed Chinese President Xi Jinping to America. At the start of a three-day state visit, the US president personally greeted him on the red carpet. They'll hold talks at the White House later with artificial intelligence and Iran on the agenda. Speaking earlier this month, Mr. Trump insisted relations between the two superpowers are good.
11: I think he's behaved reasonably well, and we behave reasonably well. You know, when they say that China spies on us, I say, you're right, and we spy on them too. You know, we spy on them too.
9: OpenAI's chief executive says the current moment in AI development calls for extreme care. Speaking before the UN, Sam Altman's addressed the growing unease towards the technology's rapid growth. The RAF has temporarily grounded its Hawk training jets after a crash in North Wales. Two pilots ejected and parachuted to safety moments before their aircraft came down on Anglesey. The Conservatives want to stop some long-term unemployed benefit claimants spending welfare payments on alcohol, cigarettes and gambling. Those judged able to work could have their universal credit cut by 30% after 6 months. And Revolut is piloting a facial recognition payment system which allows customers to pay in stores with a glance. That's the latest. I'm Daisy Steele.
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3: 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Just £49. 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
10: From the Sky News Centre at 6, Andy Burnham wants a four-decade-old ban on football supporters drinking in the stands during men's games in England scrapped. The Prime Minister argues the move is discriminatory, given it doesn't apply to fans of other sports. Charlie Wyatt, the Sun's chief football writer, isn't convinced it's a good idea.
11: Andy Burnham, Everton fan, he was pictured at a rugby league match, you know, having a beer, then said, you know, why can't we do this inside stadium? Yeah, it's crazy that we couldn't do it, but having been at quite a few European games, particularly like Euros, where fans are throwing beer around, it's become a thing now, hasn't it?
10: Teenagers in England are going to be offered new vocational GCSEs under government plans for an exams shake-up. Ministers want to put technical and academic education on an equal footing. China's president arrived in Washington at the start of a three-day state visit. Xi Jinping was met off the plane by Donald Trump, while officials have also agreed an extended truce in their trade war. Dozens of properties have been raided as part of what police say is Scotland's largest ever operation to tackle human trafficking. 36 people have been arrested across Glasgow, Falkirk and Dundee. A campaign group is warning that millions of low-paid workers have no financial safety net if they're hit by an unexpected bill or emergency. The Living Wage Foundation says almost a third of people earning below the real living wage have no savings at all. Bob Bevel works at a food bank in Barnet.
12: 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We often help with school uniforms. Very much it's true to say that poor wages is now an everyday aspect of our work at Chipping Barnet Food Bank.
10: And you could pay for a coffee this morning using only your face. Revolut is trialling a new system allowing customers to verify their identity with just a glance and no need for a card or phone. From Sky News, I'm Leisha McKenna.
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0: 1, 2, 3, go! 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Number one. Number one for dance and R&B.

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8: From the Sky News Centre at 7, Andy Burnham says the ban on football fans drinking alcohol in the stands should be scrapped. The Prime Minister says the 40-year-old law is outdated and unfair when supporters can drink while watching other sports. Police chiefs have warned changing the rules could increase disorder. Daniel Storey, chief football writer at The Eye, thinks there could also be a more practical problem.
9: It's one thing at a non-league game when if you need to either get another beer or relieve yourself after a beer, you can just sort of walk off. It already annoys me anyway going to matches as fans and people start leaving 15 minutes before half time and you're up and down and up and down letting people through. That is quite annoying when you've paid and quite a lot for a seat.
8: Teenagers in England will be able to study new vocational GCSEs. They'll be available to 14-year-olds in some subjects from September 2029. Police in Scotland have made 36 arrests as part of a major operation to target alleged human trafficking. Officers have raided 47 properties across Glasgow, Falkirk, Dundee and other locations. China's president's arrived in Washington for a three-day state visit to the US. Trade, AI and Taiwan will be on the agenda when Xi Jinping goes to the White House for talks. Donald Trump met Mr. Xi off the plane last night. Our reporter Helen Ann Smith in Beijing says that's very rare.
10: You couldn't not be struck by the scale of the welcome. The first time that a US president has met a foreign leader at Joint Base Andrews since the 1960s. So I think that is plenty of statement in itself. There was the band, there was the flyover.
8: Three people have been charged with assaulting an emergency worker after a group of protesters gathered in Hampshire. It was ahead of an expected arrival of a boat carrying migrants in Gosport. And Bentley's unveiled its first fully electric car. The SUV will be made at its crew headquarters following a £350 million investment. From Sky News.

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5: From the Sky News Centre at 8, Andy Burnham says he wants to scrap the ban on football fans drinking alcohol in the stands. The Prime Minister says the new law in England dates from a different era and unfairly singles out football supporters. The UK Football Policing Unit warns the change could put fans and staff at risk. New vocational GCSEs will be introduced in England from 2029, covering subjects like construction, business and finance. The Prime Minister is also targeting 200,000 work experience places for under-16s. Australian Prime Minister Anthony Albanese says an AI agent hacked a government website containing health data. OpenAI says no patient records are believed to have been accessed, but Mr. Albanese says the company took 2 months to tell the government. Australia's now launched an urgent review of its AI laws.
6: This situation is obviously unacceptable. I spoke with the CEO of OpenAI, Sam Altman, to express Australia's extreme concern about this incident, the nature of the way that that notification occurred as well.
5: Police have carried out dozens of raids as part of a major operation targeting human trafficking in Scotland. 36 people have been arrested and a number of potential victims have also been found. Addresses were targeted across Glasgow, Falkirk and Dundee. Here's Detective Superintendent Stevie Bertram.
7: This enforcement action is the biggest and most coordinated human trafficking operation that we've ever carried out, and as a result of a lengthy investigation, working closely with our partners, we took a coordinated approach and the arrests and seizures are a result of this work.
5: Donald Trump has welcomed China's president to Washington. He greeted Xi Jinping at a military airbase with a 100-foot red carpet. The leaders are expected to discuss trade, Taiwan and the war in Iran. And from today, Revolut is trialling tech that lets customers pay for a coffee with their face. People will be able to authorise a payment without using a card or phone. From Sky News, I'm Leisha McKenna.

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A journey

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2: From the Sky News Centre at 10, a far-right activist known as Danny Tomo has been arrested after a boat that had a rescue worker on board was damaged in the channel. Footage allegedly shows the dinghy, which was previously carrying migrants, being slashed on Tuesday. Australian Prime Minister Anthony Albanese says an AI agent hacked a government website containing health data. OpenAI says no patient records are believed to have been accessed, but Mr. Albanese says the company took 2 months to tell the government. Australia's now launched an urgent review of its AI laws.
3: This situation is obviously unacceptable. I spoke with the CEO of OpenAI, Sam Altman, to express Australia's extreme concern about this incident, the nature of the way that that notification occurred as well.
2: New polling suggests Labour would have to rely on the Lib Dems, Greens and either the SNP or Plaid Cymru to get into power if a general election was held tomorrow. The YouGov Sky News survey shows Andy Burnham's party would secure 241 seats. That puts Labour back in first place, with Reform UK slumping to third behind the Tories. Our political editor, Sam Coates, explains why.
4: What's happened is that those seats that went in 2024 Labour a year ago looked like they were going Reform, about half of them have gone back to Labour again. So there's been a real bleed back to Andy Burnham's party after he became Prime Minister.
2: Subjects like construction and business management will be available as part of new vocational GCSEs. The qualifications will sit alongside traditional exams for 14-year-olds in England from September 2029. China's president arrived in Washington for a three-day state visit to the US. Trade, AI and Taiwan will be on the agenda when Xi Jinping goes to the White House for talks. And a government minister says Andy Burnham's starting a discussion around overturning a ban on alcohol in English football stands. He's called the 40-year-old law outdated. From Sky News, I'm Rachel McKenna.
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3: From the Sky News Centre at 11, an anti-migrant protester known as Danny Tomo has been arrested after footage appeared on social media of a dinghy being slashed in the channel. The video seems to show the boat being damaged while an emergency responder was on board. Our reporter Phoebe Southworth has been reading a statement from Hampshire Police.
4: A man who was 37 years old, as Danny Tomo is, had been arrested for a series of charges including criminal damage with intent to endanger life, apparently related there, that charge to there being a rescue worker on board at the time of the incident.
3: Australia says it's voiced extreme concern after an AI model hacked a government healthcare website. OpenAI says there's no sign patient records were exposed, but admits the technology took actions we did not intend. Prime Minister Anthony Albanese says it's unacceptable and warned humans must remain in control.
5: AI also poses significant risks, and that's why we need guardrails to protect our way of life. We want to make sure that we shape AI rather than AI shaping us.
3: New polling suggests Labour would win the most seats in an election tomorrow. The YouGov Sky News surveys put them in first place, with Reform dropping to third, but no party would secure an overall majority. Teenagers in England are going to be offered new vocational GCSEs under government plans for an exams shake-up. Ministers want to put technical and academic education on equal footing and offer students more work experience opportunities. Police are warning it would be rash to lift the restriction on alcohol in football stands without proper consultation. The ban's been in place since 1985 after concerns over football violence. And show creator Ryan Murphy says he's finished the script for a potential reboot of Glee. He says he's spoken with around 10 of the original cast members and they were all very enthusiastic. From Sky News, I'm Leisha McKenna.
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8: 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We also cater for all occasions such as parties, birthdays, conferences and even weddings.

take it to the left. Right, I can take it to the left, left, left, left, right. I can take it to the left. Right, I can take it to the left, left, left, left, right. I can take it to the left, left, left, left, right. I can take it to the left, left, left, left, right. I can take it to the left, left, take it to the left, take it to the left, take it to the left, take it to the left, take it to the left, take it to the left, take it to the left, take it to the left, take it to the left, take it to the left, take it to the left, take it to the left, take it to the left, take it to the left, take it to the left, take it to the left, take it to the left, take it to the left, take it to the left, take it to the left, take it to the left, take it to the left, take it to the left, take it to the left, take it to the left, take it to the left, take it to the left, take it to the left, take it to the left, take it to the left, take it to the left, take it to the left, take it to the left, take it to the left, take it to the left, take it to the left, take it to the left, take it to the left, take it to the left, take it to the left, take it to the left, take it to the left, take it to the left, take it to the left, take it to the left, take it to the left, take it to the left, take it to the left, take it to the left, take it to the left, take it to the left, take it to the left, take it to the left, take it to the left, take it to the left, take it to the left, take it to the left, take it to the left, take it

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4: From the Sky News Centre at midday, anti-migrant protester Danny Tomo's been arrested after a dinghy with a rescue worker on board was slashed in the channel. Police say he's being questioned on suspicion of criminal damage with intent to endanger life after a video of an incident off the Hampshire coast was streamed online. An Australian government website's been hacked by AI in what's thought to be a world first. OpenAI says its model behaved in a way that wasn't intended. The Education Secretary's insisted plans for new vocational GCSEs are not a dumbing down of the system. They'll be available for 14-year-olds from September 2029, including in construction and child development. Lucy Powell says she wants them to be equals with traditional subjects.
5: This is about giving that same status and esteem, because these can provide young people with some really important skills that they're going to need to thrive in the future world of work. And as employers keep telling me, really close that gap between the classroom and the workplace.
4: A new poll suggesting Labour would win the most seats if an election was held tomorrow, but there'll be a hung parliament. The YouGov Sky News survey indicates they'd benefit from a so-called burn and bounce, but the need to the support of other parties to govern. The Prime Minister wants to scrap the booze ban in stands at football matches. Andy Burnham's called it outdated. England's rules have been in place since the 80s. Former police officer Chris Hobbs says a change in the law could stretch resources.
6: What I would hope is that somebody has consulted the police officers who police these games. So I'm not sure whether that's been done. And you've got experts in policing football across the country. And if he's not consulted them, I think that would be a grave error.
4: And a 78-year-old from Aberdeen's been crowned the world's oldest female Fortnite streamer. Guinness record holder Kath Bowie's known online as Grumpy Gran 1948. From Sky News, I'm Leisha McKenna.
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girl, you playing it well. Put your number in my cell, let's break the spell. I'm way too invested, I manifested and made it. We toasting and taking shots, the sake is bonbon. You give me that pom-pom, the floor, you put it on. 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Oh my God, I wish for a star, it fell in my lap. That's the type of I'm on.

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6: From the Sky News Centre at 1, an anti-migrant protester known as Danny Tomo has been arrested after footage appeared on social media of a dinghy being slashed in the channel. The video seems to show the boat being damaged while an emergency responder was on board. Our reporter Phoebe Southworth has been reading a statement from Hampshire Police.
7: A man who was 37 years old, as Danny Tomo is, had been arrested for a series of charges including criminal damage with intent to endanger life, apparently related there, that charge to there being a rescue worker on board at the time of the incident.
6: A record number of people are waiting more than a year for their Crown Court case to be heard in England and Wales. Figures show there were 80,000 outstanding at the end of June. Australian Prime Minister Anthony Albanese says an AI agent hacked a government website containing health data. OpenAI says no patient records are believed to have been accessed, but Mr. Albanese says the company took 2 months to tell the government. Australia has now launched an urgent review of its AI laws and safeguards.
8: This situation is obviously unacceptable. I spoke with the CEO of OpenAI, Sam Altman, to express Australia's extreme concern about this incident, the nature of the way that that notification occurred as well.
6: A so-called burn and bounce has been credited for Labour going ahead in a major poll. The YouGov Sky News survey suggests Andy Burnham's party would pick up 241 seats if a general election were held tomorrow. In sport, Hibs have appointed Dutchman Marink Radijk as their new manager. He replaces David Gray, who was sacked last week. His first match will be after the international break at Dundee United. And Royal Mail's hiring temporary staff to help deliver Christmas post. It's looking for 22,000 people to help in its sorting office and centres across the UK. From Sky News, I'm Leisha McKenna.
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4: From the Sky News Centre at 3. Home Office figures reveal almost 800 migrants arrived in the UK via the Channel yesterday. It marks the highest single-day figure recorded so far this year. Meanwhile, an anti-migrant protester known as Danny Tomo has been arrested after footage appeared on social media of a dinghy being slashed in the Channel. The video seems to show the boat being damaged while an emergency responder is on board. Our reporter Phoebe Southworth has been reading a statement from Hampshire Police.
5: A man who was 37 years old, as Danny Tomo is, had been arrested for a series of charges, including criminal damage with intent to endanger life, apparently related there, that charge, to there being a rescue worker on board at the time of the incident.
4: A record number of Crown Court cases in England and Wales have been waiting more than a year to be heard. Almost 24,000 have been delayed, taking the overall backlog to 80,000. Journalists from three US media organisations are still being denied access to the White House, despite a court ruling shutting down a ban by the Trump administration. The US president blocked CNN, MS Now and Politico over the weekend, accusing them of reporting fake news. A federal judge has deemed that unconstitutional. Mel Bunce is a director of the Centre for Journalism and Democracy.
6: This sends a direct signal to other countries that is definitely of concern, which is that this is how an elected president, an elected official in a country that's been the kind of exemplar of media freedom historically, that this is an acceptable way to treat journalists.
4: Anthony Joshua and Tyson Fury will contest their long-awaited All-British fight at Cardiff's Principality Stadium in December. An agreement's been reached for the bout to be streamed globally after years of negotiations. And Sugar Babes have announced a new self-titled album, the first from the original trio in 26 years. The record's expected to be released in February. That's the latest. I'm Faye De Silva.
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6: From the Sky News Centre at 4. Ministers say they must push further and harder to stop migrants crossing the Channel in response to latest figures. The Home Office has recorded almost 800 people arriving by small boat in the UK yesterday, the highest number for a single day so far this year. Meanwhile, anti-migrant protester Daniel Thomas has been arrested on suspicion of criminal damage with intent to endanger life. He posted a video online appearing to show himself slashing an inflatable boat with a knife while an emergency responder was on board. Teenagers in England will be able to study new vocational GCSEs like building and construction and child development. They'll sit alongside traditional subjects and will be available as early as 2029. These 16-year-olds in North London think it's a great move.
7: All we really know is paperwork and we lack practical work, which is pretty much all you need in the real life.
8: It allows more career paths than what I've been given. If I do construction or another vocational path, then I have more variety of jobs that I can get.
6: An NHS trust says it's prepared to review more than 4,000 breast cancer cases, stretching more than a decade. A review found hundreds of patients at the County Durham and Darlington Foundation had come to harm during treatment there. British boxers Tyson Fury and Anthony Joshua will finally meet in the ring later this year, with the date set for December the 11th in Cardiff. It's expected to take place in the early hours of the morning to suit American TV audiences. Fury's promoter, Frank Warren, says it's a huge payday for both fighters.
9: They're getting paid, both of them, more than any British fighter's ever has earned in a fight ever. That's the reason why no one could walk away from it, because of the amount of money involved.
6: And Macklemore's announced he's going to front a pro-Palestine tour after being dropped as a support act for Ed Sheeran. The rapper was removed from the lineup after making comments about the Gaza conflict. That's the latest. I'm Faye De Silva.
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9: From the Sky News Centre at 5, Donald Trump has welcomed the Chinese president to the White House. They're expected to discuss AI safety, trade and the conflict in Iran before a state dinner later. But pictures from Mr. Xi's arrival have been limited after journalists from three organisations were banned from the White House. Our US correspondent Mark Stone says earlier a judge ruled that was unconstitutional.
10: The rest of the US media have come together in solidarity, which means pictures are limited of this state visit. And it is worth reflecting that which other major superpower is known for banning organizations that it does not agree with? China.
9: Almost 800 migrants arrived on the south coast yesterday. That's the highest number for a single day so far this year. Meanwhile, anti-migrant protester Danny Tomo has been arrested after a dinghy was slashed in the channel with an emergency responder still on board. He's accused of criminal damage with intent to endanger life. A so-called burn and bounce has been credited for Labour going ahead in a major poll. It suggests Andy Burnham's party would pick up 241 seats if a general election were held tomorrow. Anthony Joshua says the quietest ones often pull the strings. After his all-British boxing showdown with Tyson Fury was finally confirmed, the pair will meet in Cardiff in December. Fury's known for his trash talk in the build-up to a fight, and former boxer Johnny Nelson says Joshua needs to know how to handle it.
11: AJ's got to be smart enough to turn the volume down. He's got to switch it off, because Fury's very good at drawing you in. He'll either beat your mate or he'll be a bully. He'll be all over you. And I think with AJ, he can't be his mate. So he'll be a bully. He'll use facts and science on him just to get in his head.
9: And a short trailer for the latest Gremlins film is out 3 decades after the last installment. It shows Gizmo the Mogwai peeking out from a bag. That's the latest. I'm Faye De Silva.
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7: From the Scone Centre at 6, two of the world's most powerful men are holding talks at the White House. Donald Trump's welcomed China's leader Xi Jinping, saying they have a truly great friendship. They're expected to discuss AI security, trade and the conflict in Iran. Our US correspondent Mark Stone says the importance of this visit can't be overstated.
8: They literally could start wars or stop wars, solve wars together. They can start trade globally, they can stop trade globally and damage economies around the world. And on AI, they can cooperate or there can be unbridled competition.
7: A paedophile who took thousands of pictures of women and children before using AI to turn some into explicit images has been sentenced to 2 years and 4 months in prison. Mechanic Zafar Dogan, who's 32, took many of the photos from his flat in Enfield, which overlooked a playground. The UK's announced an £88 million package of humanitarian aid in Gaza. The aim is to cover things like healthcare, water and sanitation. A record number of Crown Court cases in England and Wales have been waiting more than a year to be heard. Figures show almost 24,000 have been delayed for at least 12 months. The overall backlog has climbed to more than 80,000 cases. Justice Secretary Alex Norris says the government's investing in the issue.
9: The core of it is recruitment, so and people stepping up and playing their roles. So we need to get those backlogs down because every case in that waiting list is a person waiting for justice, in many cases multiple years, and that's not good enough.
7: Anthony Joshua says the quietest ones often pull the strings as his all-British boxing showdown with Tyson Fury is finally confirmed. The former champions will meet in Cardiff in December. And U2's new album is to feature a duet between Bono and Dolly Parton. They sing together on Torn, described as a song about broken family ties. It's out in November. That's the latest. I'm Faye De Silva.
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2: Welcome to the Youth Connect radio show. I am here with two of our hosts, special hosts, and they are members of the Youth Parliament. Please introduce yourselves. Thank you for joining us.
3: Yeah. Hi. My name is Yam. I'm a part of the UK Youth Parliament and the Luton Youth Council.
4: Yeah, hi, I'm Aleda, and I'm also a part of the Luton Youth Council and the Youth Parliament.
2: Thank you for joining us. That's really interesting. It's the first time I've heard of the Youth Parliament. Can you both explain more what it's about? What do you do? How long have you been a part of it?
4: The UK Youth Parliament is basically just a group, like, funded by the government, like, to give the youth of the UK, like, a voice that, like, goes straight to Parliament, so any of our concerns and problems, like, can go to Parliament and we can get those problems fixed.
3: So we have, like, an annual meeting every year where we basically do what MPs do. We go in the House of Commons and we, like, talk and we, like, they pick certain topics that, like, are currently being debated and we just share our opinions on them. And we just represent, like, the youth. Like, me and Aleda, for example, we represent the youth of Luton, but, like, nationally.
2: Nice. Yeah. So how has that been, in a way, having that role and responsibility representing Luton in the Parliament, in the Youth Parliament?
4: Well, it definitely feels, like, very daunting. But I think it's also a nice, like, opportunity to have because, like, we both, like, care about, like, the youth a lot. And, of course, we want to, like, voice and, like the problems, like nowadays, but like also like fix them, not just like complain, but we actually want to do something about it.
3: Yeah, I think like I feel the same way. I feel like Luton is really like progressing really well with like having the youth involved and everything. So I think we're helping to, you know, make that progress happen faster. And it's a very rewarding. It's like it can get overwhelming sometimes, but it's like very, very rewarding in the end.
2: Yeah, I can imagine it's rewarding, especially as you said, when you see the changes happen. So what projects have you guys have you both been a part of, or what causes or issues have there been that you've been a part of resolving or giving the Parliament some points?
3: So our problems are more focused on, like, me and Aleda, we kind of are connected, obviously, to the Youth Council of Luton rather than the Parliament problems-wise. So our problems, I think Shay and George already mentioned, like, last time, it was we have health, equality in healthcare, we have education reform, and we have community violence.
4: Yeah, community violence.
3: Yeah, so, like, stopping community violence and stuff. You're allowed to be in a maximum of, like, two campaigns, so you can only like partake in two. So for example, I'm in education reform and equality in healthcare.
4: So
3: is Aleda. So we kind of like, yeah, so if there's like an issue in Parliament, so for last year I'm pretty sure a big one was like period poverty, which is like where, you know, like sanitary products aren't like they're too expensive for some women, and like people can't,
2: overpriced.
3: And like people can't, you know, access them, and it's like it's awful because like toilet paper is free in some like areas, but then like pads and stuff aren't. So that was like a big topic, and so was votes for 16-year-olds. And I'm pretty sure they took like the step, and I'm not sure is it on now? Like I think
4: it is on now. They like they like passed the bill like a few months
3: ago.
4: Yeah,
3: it was really. So it's on now, and that was like all the youth parliament, obviously. And there was, what else? There was like food poverty, things like that. But like obviously everything kind of links back to like, or like our main issues for like equality and healthcare, because that's one of like Luton's campaigns we can like say about like period poverty, because it's like to do with healthcare.
2: It links all together. That's really interesting. And how long have you both been a part of it?
3: Do you want to answer that?
4: Yeah, I mean, like, we haven't been a part of like the UK Youth Parliament, we haven't been a part of it long, but like it's just really nice to be part of it. Yeah, I think we're like, since it's like kind of shutting down, I mean, we haven't had like,
2: it's shutting down.
4: Yeah, it is. It's like being defunded.
3: Yeah, they want to,
4: which
3: shut
4: is like
3: down.
4: Really a shame, because they already did that votes for 16. They passed that bill. So I mean, like, why would you like discard like of that group
3: it's
4: now?
3: It's so sad. I feel like it's such an important part, and it's actually one annual meeting a year. So it's not like, you know, it's not like we're doing like MPs. Like MPs go like every single day. Not every single day. Like most days. Because like every day there's like a minimum.
2: You're not taking too much of their time.
3: Yeah, we're not. Yeah, it's like one meeting a year. Like it's not that much.
4: And besides, like they're all like talking about, we want to hear the voice. voice of the youth, but like, I mean, if you're getting rid of the UK Youth Parliament, like, or is that
3: like
4: really
3: that's so sad?
4: Up?
3: Yeah, like, but no. So yeah, we obviously like we don't want it to end. Like,
2: how do you
3: obviously
2: guys feel about that though? Sorry to cut you off. How do you feel hearing that news? It's, you know, coming to an end.
3: Awful. We're so sad.
4: Because like we haven't even done anything with the Parliament.
3: Like, we got elected. Like, we had to like get into the Youth Council. That was an election process on its own. And then after we got
4: election.
3: To the Youth Council, we had another election. We had to like for the Parliament.
4: It was hyped up, and then now it's like.
3: And then now it's like
4: being asked. Like,
3: it's so sad. Yeah, because I feel it's so important, and then they're kind of like underestimating it.
4: Yeah.
3: Even though we did something.
4: Yeah, they've done like so much. They've done that PSHE report, which basically like said. That like 30% of like surveyed students across the UK said that like the PSHE like lessons that they've done don't like only 30% said that they actually helped them. But what about the other 70%? Like, so if what are they teaching in there?
2: Yeah,
4: like,
2: PSHE. I knew a lot of people that described it.
4: Yeah, but like
2: I
4: now.
2: Want to say
4: yeah.
2: But yeah, it was. It's like what is it? I used to see that as a filler lesson.
3: Yeah,
2: like,
3: it is.
2: Like, just
3: I mean, yeah, I think everyone does.
2: Yeah.
3: Like, it's like a, it's obviously not a free period. Like, in our school, we do take it pretty seriously. But
4: yeah,
3: it's
4: same.
3: Like, yeah,
4: crazy.
3: But like, it's more relaxed than like, you know.
4: Yeah.
3: Other things.
4: Yeah, but like now they actually have like a real curriculum that like standardized for the whole of the UK, and that's because of the UK Youth Parliament.
2: Yeah.
4: So I mean, if they can achieve that, then what else can they?
2: More.
4: Yeah, they
3: can
4: achieve much more.
3: And the votes for 16-year-olds, which is like. Big,
4: like, so many like of our like population is like 16 or like younger, so it's like it's a really
3: especially with the 16 banning social media thing under 16, that's like a big issue. I think it would have been definitely mentioned if it was like running this year. So
4: yeah,
3: she Elena wouldn't have a problem in it happening because she's basically 16 now.
4: Yeah,
3: so,
4: exactly.
3: Like, but I have like. I have like 3 years left, so it's not exactly helping.
2: So everyone else part of the UK Youth Parliament, are they on the same mindset with how you guys feel of it being essentially
3: shut
4: down? I think they're even like more upset than us because they're like launching campaigns and like like Instagram pages to like help fund it again.
2: Yeah, protesting.
4: Yeah, protesting like
3: There no one's like very happy with it.
2: I guess that shows a good thing that it was. It was a good project in regards to youth who are part of it genuinely have a passion for it. You know, it wasn't something like, oh, it's an after-school club, you just go because you have to. It was something that people wanted to be a part of and help grow, as you said, the PSHE and the under-16s vote. That's massive. To accomplish those two things, that is massive, especially for the young people, because I feel like a lot of young people don't feel as heard or important to society because there's so much going on. And, because I feel like to make the community better, as much as it's about the adults, it starts with the young people, because you guys are going to be here longer than us.
3: Yeah,
4: I agree.
2: Yeah,
4: I mean, as they say, we're the future,
2: It's like contradicting the point, isn't it?
4: Yeah.
2: Like, to remove it. Hopefully it was a prank.
3: Hopefully, oh my god.
4: Oh my
2: gosh. You know, the campaigns,
3: it works. Yeah.
2: You know, that the young people have been making, you're able to not resonate, but just make them think twice.
3: People all around the world are like, actually, not world, but like England, they're like, they're actually doing it. So like on the organization's posts, they've been like commenting like hashtag save UKYP, hashtag, like all the comments have been like that. So like they're getting their attention.
2: Okay,
3: so
2: nice.
3: It's, we're doing something.
2: Yeah. It's been really interesting to hear, though. So how does that link, then, with Luton Youth Council?
4: Oh, I think we, like, basically feed into, like, UK Youth Parliament. Like, we like, find, like, not, like, find problems, but I'm trying to find a better way to say it. Like, we find, like, issues in, like, our community, and then we, like, try and, like, solve them, like, within our, like, own youth council. But, of course, like, if it's a national problem, then, of course, we escalate it to, like, the UK Youth Parliament.
2: So
4: and then we, like, all talk about it and debate it. Like, and then, like, if we all agree on something, I think... Like, we all, like, send it to Parliament to, like, actually fit.
3: Like, after all, we are representing the people of Luton, and our youth council is a part of Luton, so it links, like directly links to it.
2: Okay. How long have you been part of the youth council, the Luton council?
3: It goes from, like, last...
4: It was, like, last year, I remember.
2: I think.
4: No, I swear it was like March this year or something. Like, it's felt like so long.
3: No, it wasn't this year. No. I applied. No, I remember this because I applied October and then we did it and it was like December-ish. Like end of last year, basically.
4: Yeah, and then like they actually like started like getting us to meet up like within March.
3: Yeah,
4: I remember this Ramadan.
3: Within, like, within March and stuff. Like, Our training sessions were in Ramadan. When was Ramadan?
2: Yeah. Training sessions.
3: We had two training sessions.
4: It's like basically like ice breaking, like
3: where, yeah,
4: guys, like,
3: where we met everyone.
4: Other.
3: Yeah.
4: Because imagine trying to work like with people,
3: you didn't know.
2: Nice. And how long will you both be a part of the council?
4: 2 years.
3: 2 years.
4: So hopefully we hope to achieve lots of stuff.
3: 28.
2: We're nearly at 2030 now. That's crazy.
4: Gosh.
3: We're closer to 2030 than we are to 2020. That's like,
4: gosh,
3: terrifying.
4: We're the flying cars now.
3: That's horrible.
2: Hopefully. Flying cars, that would be fun, wouldn't it? Nice. And what do you hope to achieve as, you know, two young people, a part of the community, a part of the council, you know, within the 2 years, you know, what's your plans, if there are any?
4: I mean, we're planning to, like, do a lot. I mean, I think Shay, like, mentioned this, in, like, last week, like, our STEM project to, like, try and, like, get people to, like, be more aware of STEM, like,
3: to do, like, our education kind of thing.
4: Yeah.
3: Reform. It's, like, we have set goals for it. So education reform, we want to, like, the STEM thing kind of just came up. Like, it just randomly, it wasn't, like, planned. So it just came up and we're, like, why not add it? So it's the STEM thing, obviously. And then we're working for Curriculum for Life, which is, like, teaching students, like, outside of, so, like, real life things. So, like, what are taxes, what's paying rent, what's, like life
4: financial
3: skills, right?
4: Financial literacy, like, political readiness.
3: And, like, even political literacy, like, things just, like, things that you do, like, outside of, like, subjects. Because, obviously, you need, like, some real-life skills.
2: Yeah, when you step into adulthood, it is important, taxes.
3: To, like, know this,
2: knowing bills, what bills, it's rent, but then it's your gas, electric, your water, your Wi-Fi, your streaming services, your phone bill, it just keeps going on, and then your food, and then toiletries.
4: Money.
3: A bunch of money. And then
2: if you're moving into a flat or a house that's not being furnished, you need the carpet.
3: Where do you get all that stuff?
2: Yeah, and you know, when you are a young person in school, you don't get taught those things, you know, you don't get taught, even budgeting. Like, let's say, here's £100, you need to feed this many, blah, blah, blah, blah, you need this to last you, how are you going to do that? You know, like, they could include that in maths, in a way.
3: They could feed it in life skills.
2: Like, if you get paid this much and tax is 20%, how much money do you have now after tax?
3: So I feel like
2: we just learned that on our own.
3: And it would be easier if we learn it in school. There's like a subject that like, and it's meant to be PSHE, but like, I'm not seeing much of that.
4: Yeah, how do I do my taxes, y'all?
3: Like, I do know. We've been learning about like AI and like controlling AI and like French, like healthy friend and like toxic relationship, right?
4: Like that's also important.
3: It's important, but there's another side of
2: black
3: life.
4: How am I supposed to learn
3: a toxic relationship than like be surprised that I'm like 10 like bills that haven't been paid.
4: Especially like yes, okay, I can recognize gaslighting,
3: like,
4: but how do I like pay for my furniture, like my water, electricity, gas, like
2: TV license, council tax. I forgot those.
4: Oh my gosh!
3: Right.
2: You know, if you have like, let's say you both get a 3-bedroom house and there's 1 bedroom spare, you need to pay tax on that.
3: On a bedroom.
2: It's not being used.
4: Oh bro, I'm using
3: what?
4: It on that. I'm bringing people in.
3: Get as much people.
2: I learned that when my brother moved into
3: That's insane.
2: His wife. They didn't have any children, so he had to pay bedroom tax on both rooms.
4: Well, trust, I'm bringing my friends in if that happens.
3: I think, come in, be my guest.
2: No, that's not being used.
3: That's awful. I think we'll just stuff a bunch of stuff in there.
2: It's just a wardrobe.
4: It is being used.
3: It's being used. We need it. Yikes, that's... Wow, I didn't know that existed. That's horrible. Oh my god. Yeah, don't get a house that's bigger than what you can live in.
2: So imagine the families, you know, like a young couple. They're like, yes, let's get this 5-bedroom house for
4: our
2: family.
4: It's like, we're going to have a big family. We're going to have like 6 floors. It's going to be so nice. It's going to be like the perfect dream house. How about some tax with it? Like, wow, okay.
3: That's horrible. Oh my god.
2: Yeah, everything's taxed. Oh, when you get a car, it's so fun. You have to pay insurance, MOT, you have to pay road tax to drive on the road.
4: That's
3: no, I'll drive in the sky. I'll drive on.
4: I think I'll stick to walking.
2: I think road tax. You already pay insurance. You already pay, like, your MOT.
3: Your council. Like,
2: yeah,
4: I have my driver's license.
2: And petrol. But
3: if you're driving on the road, no, you're meant to float.
2: Yeah.
4: Yeah.
3: So like, do planes have, like, air tax?
2: Hopefully.
3: Because, like, that's not fair.
2: I know.
3: Like, what do you mean? Like, okay, the cars have road tax. Can we...
4: train tax.
2: Like, tax.
3: Right.
2: I'm surprised we don't get walking tax.
3: Yeah. Walking tax, so you walk on the road. There's all floors that you didn't pay for.
2: There's too many people on the pavement, guys.
4: Yeah, we have cut to, like, off. Cut it. We have to, like, separate you guys to, like, different lanes.
0: Ah! Freezing!
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0: stay quiet. Sitting on it.
1: It starts now.
2: Diverse. Diverse. Diverse. Diverse.
3: Diverse. Hi, we're back.
4: We're back, guys.
3: So, how are your GCSEs, bro?
4: They're okay. I want to get my grades up. I mean, I got good grades in science. I got like a 6 in biology and then 2 7s.
3: Ooh!
4: Like, that's so good. Like, I was like, really happy. And like for maths, oh my god, I'm in foundation, which is like not amazing.
3: Oh.
4: I got cut short, but trust after like mocks in November, I'm gonna go up to higher because I need to just, yes. I just need to cook this like intermediate paper and I'll be fine.
3: You're
4: cooking. I'm cooking, bro.

0: asking, what do you think you will pick? Me? I don't know, you know she's stuck as well, actually. Like, she doesn't know what she's picking either. But I don't want to do any coursework. Like, coursework scares me.
1: Oh, but then don't do health and social, maybe.
0: Yeah.
1: Because, like, there's, like, I think... And, like, child development. I remember, like, some of my friends do it, and, like, there's, like, lots of coursework. And they're like, oh my God, I haven't finished my coursework yet. Yeah. Coursework is just not for me. I mean, as, like, a business GCSE person, I'd say go for business because, like, kind of easy. I mean, I did get 6, but, like, whatever. Like,
0: no, that's good. So good.
1: Like, some people got, like, an 8, but, like, whatever, it's fine. I think you should pick it because it's, like, actually really good. It's, like, kind of helpful. Like, you can put that into any single career, like, genuinely.
0: Okay, my friend is asking, how does the youth council, how is it planning to help schools?
1: Oh, yeah, there's curriculum. We're working on curriculum for life.
0: We're working on this thing called curriculum for life. So I don't know if Samira is listening. She's listening. I think she's listening. So we're working on this thing called Curriculum for Life, which is where we, like, teach...
1: like, real-life skills?
0: Yeah, real-life skills to people in schools. So, like, you know how we do PDC in school? Like, instead of learning... PDC is like PSHE.
1: Oh, why is PDC...
0: I don't know.
1: What does that stand for?
0: Personal Development Curriculum.
1: Oh, that makes more sense than PSHE. I don't even know
0: what's
1: PSHE? I don't know.
0: Oh, my God.
1: I don't want to guess something wrong. Like, it's just, like... Everyone knows what PSHE is, though.
0: Okay, what did you pick for your subjects?
2: In year 10.
0: Yeah.
2: Music, history.
1: Whoa. Music! Oh, my God.
0: How was music?
1: How was it? Oh, my God, I'm actually struggling.
2: I did it. We got to perform a lot. I did singing and piano.
1: Oh, lovely.
0: You do piano?
2: Yeah, I play piano.
0: I do piano, too. Yes.
1: How was composition? Because I'm kind of struggling. Like, what the heck?
2: It was good. I learned how to read and write music.
1: Nice.
2: Which was quite cool. Yeah.
1: What grade did you get?
2: I got a distinction.
0: Oh.
2: Because it was BTEC, so...
0: Yeah. B-tech. My friend is saying hi to you. Khadija. Hi. She's like, hi, Kay.
2: Shout out,
0: Khadija.
2: But yeah, like, I don't think they do BTEC anymore, but BTEC was fun. It was practical. We got to, like... We had to get it, like... We had loads of different assignments. One was you get in a band, everyone has a role, and you make a song.
0: Yeah.
1: What? That's so much better than, like, GCSE.
2: I know, yeah,
1: no offense, like...
2: They should have kept BTEC for practical lessons like music, drama.
0: Yeah.
2: Because it's practical, you know?
1: Yeah.
2: Like, how are you going to learn something practical by writing all the time?
1: Yeah.
2: Even art, there's a lot of... There's a lot of coursework.
0: Oh my god! Like, I'm not doing art. Yeah,
1: my bestie does art, and she's like, "There's so much stuff I need to do behind."
0: It's so bad.
2: Art is like more written work than drawing, and it's more like analyzing.
0: Even the drawing and stuff.
1: If it has meaning,
0: Like it's a thingy. I'm waiting for, like, questions, but I'm not sure what they're writing down. But,
1: you know, I've been questioning. They're just flying, bro.
0: What do you think about DT options? I need help.
1: DT? I mean, I've never done DT.
0: So, engineering.
2: Design and technology.
0: Engineering, food tech. Well, she doesn't want to do food tech, though. Engineering is, like...
1: Engineering, I think, like, it's a really good, like, GCC tab, but it's really hard, apparently.
0: Yeah, it's difficult.
1: Like, I looked at some of the papers online before, and I was like, what is this?
0: Yeah, it's...
2: really? Maybe DT would be fun, because it's like, you get to build stuff.
0: I generally cannot with course. It's because, you know, my target in art, and, like, in DT, and, like, subjects, like, that coursework subject, it's, like, it's a 9.
1: Oh,
0: I promise you, in art, that's my target.
2: Oh, okay.
1: Oh, what are you getting now?
0: In art... In art... No, okay, in DT, I'm getting 8, but it's not, like... No, but it's like key stage 3 work. As in, like, I don't think that's what we're doing in GCSE.
2: Oh.
0: Or, on the other hand, I'm, like, scraping a 5. I'm, like, scraping a 4. I don't even know.
2: Is that the coursework?
0: It's because I can't draw.
2: Oh.
0: It's because I genuinely cannot draw.
1: It's okay, bro. I'm getting a 1 in 5.
3: Diverse.
0: Like, I can't draw.
1: I don't know. Like, I genuinely don't know how, like, I was being marked. Like, I don't know. Like, none of us got a 4. Like, the highest score was a 3. But she was, like, really good. I don't know. Like, our teacher was, like, literally glazing her so much. But, like, she only got a 3. Like, I remember my friend, I remember my friend. You remember my friend? Like,
0: He literally
1: ran up to me. He was like, I got a 2. And I was like, I got a 1. Like, it was, like, so bad.
0: Oh my God.
1: It was so bad.
0: I do music, but, like, I don't think I'd pick it. I wouldn't pick music. It's because... The only reason I wouldn't is because, like, unless you've been training, unless you've been, like, learning an instrument since you're, like, 5, you're not

0: No, I don't think I am personally. If because I just started learning piano like 2 years ago, and I'm self-taught, so it's like I'm learning pieces, and then like, do I know the theory behind it? No. Do I have to sight read? Semi no. So,
1: With reading, in every gap it's a face,
0: yeah.
1: F8, and then it's E, F, G, A, B,
0: This,
1: C, D.
0: yeah.
2: Yeah. Wait till you find out about the other clefs.
0: Why do you like piano from Samira?
1: It's fun.
2: Yeah, it's such fun. Like, I
0: It's
2: always want to play
0: fun. It's so
2: piano. The
0: nice.
1: guitar and clarinet,
0: Oh my
1: which I
0: god,
1: learned.
0: guitar. My friend plays guitar. Shout out Haya, bro.
2: Yo.
1: Is like the guitar more complex where the
0: Yeah,
1: piano
0: the
1: I feel
0: guitar
1: like
0: is
1: it's
0: easy.
1: really.
0: It's easier as in like, because yeah, you can read like tabs. And tabs are like, just if you get the signs and
2: We're
0: the
2: just bringing
0: symbols, like you're
2: aspects on
0: good.
2: here to talk about guitar.
0: Yeah. And then, but then like piano is like, I enjoy playing piano more. I enjoy listening to guitar more than piano.
2: That did
0: But
2: not sound like a guitar.
0: yeah,
1: Yes, it did. A little mandolin.
0: it sounded. It's,
2: Oh my gosh.
0: but yeah. What do you think I should do to have the high school life? What is the high school life?
2: What is that even?
1: The high school vibe.
0: The high school life. Like the high school
2: But like,
0: like vibe.
2: what?
1: We're
0: The
1: sorry,
0: real
1: we're not in
0: life.
1: America, so you ain't
2: The
1: getting high school vibe.
2: high school life. Well, I don't know.
0: I don't know.
2: I don't
0: What
2: know
0: is
2: if I
0: the high
2: have the
0: school
2: high school
0: life?
2: life. I don't know, just surround yourself with good friends and like
0: Yeah.
2: try to like not fail anything. Just have fun before
1: Just
2: your
1: do your
2: 10.
1: work, have fun.
2: Lock in when you get to
1: Lock
2: your 10,
1: in.
2: please.
1: At
0: Yeah.
1: least get minimum 4 GCSEs.
2: Yeah.
1: Maths, English, science.
0: Yeah.
2: Yeah, get out of them toxic friend groups,
0: Yeah.
2: bro. Like, if you're thinking about
0: That's
2: leaving, just
0: toxic
2: leave.
0: from me to speak,
1: Don't,
0: bro.
1: in secondary school, high school, it's hard to, but as you're going through puberty and developing your own self and style, it's easy to get sucked into what everyone is finding cool or trendy. So you might
2: Yeah.
1: walk in one day with a pair of shoes that aren't popular or trending, and someone makes a comment, and that automatically, do you know what I mean?
2: Yeah, it's like just
0: Yeah,
2: brings you down.
0: it
2: You're like,
0: brings you
2: oh wow,
0: down,
2: okay, I'm this
0: yeah.
2: dude. Like,
1: When it's really hard because it'll mainly be like quotation mark the popular people doing that, but
2: yeah, but the popular people are just
0: yeah,
2: like,
0: they're like, they're
2: no
0: not,
2: offense to the
0: yeah.
2: popular people, but you guys are like all the same.
0: Yeah,
2: Like,
0: it's
2: you
0: like,
2: guys do the
0: and
2: same
0: there's no
2: things.
0: person that likes.
1: It's always the same. When they leave school, they are in the same area with the same people,
2: Doing the same things, like,
1: doing
0: yeah,
1: nothing.
2: yeah,
0: After, right.
2: exactly.
1: Just building
0: yeah, just being
1: families
0: there.
1: alone.
2: Oh,
1: That's a nice way to put it, right?
0: It's lovely.
2: that
0: It's a
2: is
0: lovely
2: so
0: way to put it.
2: eloquent.
1: Because they're so self-absorbed and just want to be popular and cool and buy the new stuff. Don't get me wrong, there's some kids that are in that popular cliche group that are
2: Yeah.
1: smart, but because they're
0: Yeah.
1: so self-absorbed, they don't get anywhere in life. You know, it's
2: Yeah.
1: hard, but when you look different or sound different or even wear things differently, you will get picked on. But that's more because of intimidation. And I know that sounds silly, but it's true because they're intimidated that you're not afraid to be yourself. They're intimidated that it's like, oh my gosh, she's wearing that. That's not cool. But what's
0: Yeah,
2: it's cool
1: cool?
2: to me, bro.
1: Yeah,
2: Like,
1: trends
0: there's
1: are
0: no
1: trends are
0: point.
1: temporarily.
0: Yeah,
1: Trends are
0: yeah, yeah.
1: short. Like, I remember growing up, like Fila and Reebok, they were brands that you wouldn't wear. Like, especially Fila, when even New Balance was a brand like
0: What?
1: yo. But
0: Actually.
1: now, Fila, New Balance are like cool
2: Is
1: brands.
2: she? Bro,
1: Yeah,
2: I thought you had the shirt.
1: I have New Balance shoes. Like, I'm not one to like, my shoes are Puma. Do you know what I mean? Like,
0: Yeah.
2: I'm not like
1: but
2: gonna be
1: it's
2: like,
1: like
2: oh.
1: looking back and thinking, wow, you know, if you tried to wear Fila or New Balance, like, gosh, I don't want to say 10 years ago, but yeah, 10 years ago, gosh, that sounds old.
2: 2016.
1: But yeah, literally,
2: I was like five.
0: I was 4.
2: You, what?
0: How are you 5?
2: Excuse me, I was born in 2011.
1: What's it, 10
0: I was
1: years
0: born in
1: ago? It's a
0: 2012.
2: yeah, so you were like
1: two.
0: four.
1: Four. Oh, wait. Wait, what?
0: What?
1: Wait.
0: She's in year 11, I'm in year 9, that's not.
1: So you would have been 3 and you would have been 5.
2: No, if you were born in 2012, no, because it's like the months, like, because it starts in September. So what month are you
0: No,
2: born
0: but
2: in?
0: still, like, how are you 2 years ahead?
2: I don't know, man. I was born in March 2011.
0: March, October 2012. So you should have been in year 10.
2: Huh? Excuse What? The math isn't mathing right now.
1: I can't comprehend.
0: Are you sure you're born in 2011?
2: Yeah, what do you mean?
1: How are you born in 2010 and not a baby?
0: That's
1: gonna be
0: I'm born 2012.
1: Ew!
2: No, you must be like a summer person. No, you should be like. Actually, don't know what I'm
0: saying. I'm not a summer person.
2: What?
0: Like I'm born October. I'm born in Halloween. Like, literally.
1: What?
0: Yo, day?
2: What?
0: No, like 2 days before.
2: Wait,
0: I'm
2: now.
0: A Scorpio, and it's like the star of Scorpio. Okay, you should be in year 10. That's like end of story, because I'm my birthday.
2: I just calculated it. You should be, you're in the right year.
0: What?
2: Yeah, you're in the right year.
0: Yeah, I'm 2012, October.
2: Yeah, because then it's
0: that makes sense.
2: March, 2011.
0: Yeah, I'm in the right year.
2: So I'm in the late, people, and then there's
0: September
2: yeah. 2011
0: yeah,
2: people,
0: yeah,
2: and then
0: yeah,
2: there's
0: I'm clocking.
2: Yeah.
1: So you guys,
2: so you guys,
0: except
2: trust,
0: half
2: I'm
0: the
2: not,
0: year
2: like,
0: groups, born in September.
2: You guys, I'm not like some secret genius that's like,
0: yeah,
2: in your head.
0: They're saying, oh yeah, she's my friend is saying, yeah, oh, yeah, she just screamed. She's like, no, yeah, Alita's right. She's
2: yeah,
0: 11.
2: Thank you. Wait, who are you?
0: Is her name is Khadija?
2: Yes, Khadija. Thank you.
0: Yeah, Khadija, you're have you developed your frontal lobe?
1: Me?
0: From Samira, no, me.
2: Bro, you develop your frontal lobe
0: at
2: like 25.
0: 25, actually.
2: Yeah,
0: 25.
1: It depends. I think it depends.
2: Yeah, it really depends.
1: Mine developed 22, 23. Like, I started just seeing life differently. I was like,
2: yeah. But you're definitely not developing it at
0: 14. Yeah, we're not developing it.
1: You never know.
0: Okay, no shout out, Samira. And
2: What
0: what does that even mean?
2: You can't ask that.
0: Yeah, she's like, you can't ask that. So you can't ask that.
2: What did she ask?
1: Wait. Have you developed your frontal lobe?
2: That's actually mad. Let her ask whatever she wants. You're
0: oh
2: entitled
0: my God.
2: To, like,
0: no, you're not.
2: Free speech.
0: This girl, bro. But yeah, so, yeah. Anyway, do you guys think we should pick history and geography? Together.
1: History.
0: Yeah.
1: Oh, together?
0: Yeah.
1: Ew.
0: Oh
2: my God, my friend does
0: because
2: that.
0: Because, what else do you do?
2: What? You do, anything else. Don't pick history and geography, please.
0: Because I'm
2: genuinely
0: picking history and geography, and then I'm stuck on my third.
1: When I did history, you don't learn any relevant.
2: And she, I mean, it is kind of relevant.
0: What, history?
2: Yeah, history. But, geography is actually
0: if you want
2: more
0: to be a teacher...
1: Learn about the past.
2: Yeah, because the past impacts the present.
0: The present.
1: What are you learning about history then? What are you learning?
2: I don't know, I don't take it, but I used to.
1: Okay.
0: Right now, we're learning about World War I and then how it led on to World War II.
2: Wow.
1: Nothing else.
2: Wow, guys.
1: So you'll learn about the Soviet Union then?
0: Yeah, if I pick it.
2: And Weimar Germany.
0: Weimar Germany. Oh. No, it's not easy. Is picking both history and geography easy? No, I don't think so.
2: It's not.
1: Why would you do that to yourself?
0: Because
2: what
0: else
2: do
0: you
2: hate?
0: What do you do?
2: Like
0: history and geography, and then you don't want any coursework. That's engineering, music, child development. Did you have that? Child development.
2: Yeah, I have child development in high school.
0: It's
2: learning about children. It's learning how they behave and respond, and I think it's especially useful if you want to go into pediatrics or something.
0: And if you want to be a nursery teacher.
2: What is a pediatric nurse, pediatric doctor?
1: Interesting.
2: I need to ask
0: my friends. So much coursework. Like they take children home. Like baby, like dolls,
2: no.
0: But they're like
2: realistic. Are they real children?
0: No, whoa.
2: Let me ask my friend Eliana, bro. I was like,
0: they take babies.
2: Like,
0: they take babies
2: funded
0: home.
2: By the government, guys.
0: And it's like.
1: Oh, was that in iCarly when they took those baby dolls?
0: Yeah,
1: and
0: they're real babies. I'm not doing that.
1: Done that in college.
0: They did that. They did that. No, yes.
2: Wow, that's crazy.
0: That's scary.
2: Yeah.
0: I have a baby sister, I don't need to.
1: I was gonna say, if you're surrounded by younger people, you'd have experience in that.
0: Yeah. But until you get to the point where you just get bored and go into your room and just leave them with someone else.
2: Yeah. I love babies though, they're so cute, and toddlers. I mean, some of them can be actually scary.
0: No, babies are cute. And
2: my friends,
0: up to the age of 3, maybe 4.
2: Yeah. You know my friend's little brother when he was 3, he was chasing me around with a badminton racket, and I was genuinely scared for my life because he was whacking things, and I was stop!
1: Babies are Well, not babies, but like toddlers are incredibly strong for some reason.
2: Yeah, they're actually so scary. Yeah, like you can literally underestimate them.
1: One punched me, and it didn't like hurt.
2: But like it's
1: I'm
2: definitely
1: crying,
2: like.
1: But I felt pain.
2: Yeah.
1: So I was like, oh. Okay.
2: Like you're literally like
0: not.
2: You're literally the size of a locker room. You're literally the size of a locker room.
0: Yeah.
2: Like, what do you mean you have?
1: I'm small, but.
2: What do you mean, like?
0: Do you? Who picked? Did anyone pick a language?
2: I picked Spanish.
1: Wait, what?
0: Did you ever pick a language for GCSE? No, right?
2: What?
0: Right?
2: You had the choice not to.
0: Yeah.
2: I had to pick either like Spanish or French.
0: Well,
2: I'm definitely not doing French
0: you?
2: Because I just cannot.
1: Our choices were different. So they were in two. So you had one. You had to pick one out of French, history, or geography.
0: Yeah.
1: And the second one was like drama, music,
0: arts and thingy.
1: Yeah.
2: What?
1: Sports.
0: Yeah. Oh, thank
1: so,
0: goodness, so. Mine isn't like that. No offense to you. No, like, no,
1: I was
0: but...
1: I sounded really boring compared to other people.
0: No, creative.
1: Like, oh, we've got three. We've
0: creative
1: got three.
0: Also, I'd, like, fail in them.
2: Oh.
0: Do you think, no, like, not fail, but, like, I wouldn't get good. I'm, like, scared. It's all coursework. Guys, I cannot... Coursework scares me. Like,
2: bro,
0: the word is terrifying.
1: Yeah.
2: Just pick Spanish, bro. Don't pick French, because I actually, like... Okay, maybe because, like, I
0: do you think it's, like,
2: French.
0: Important to have it? Like, is it
2: yes,
0: important
2: of course. And, like, imagine if you just, like, go on holiday and you're,
1: yeah,
2: like...
1: If I had to
2: like, Emily in Paris or something.
1: Spanish is more common, like, in America, that, like, these, like, Americans speak Spanish, you know? Because of how many Mexicans there are and people who speak Espanol,
2: Is that why we all speak French, like in private?
0: But do you think if someone's like bad at a language, like a language, should they just pick it anyway?
2: So I mean, like in my
0: for
2: school,
0: sake of like would it be
2: in my school, some people don't take a language.
0: And like, does it matter? Do you think?
2: I mean, it kind of does. I mean, like, it's really useful if you want to like talk to like many different people.
0: My friend takes French. She does not like the shade on French, guys.
2: No, guys, no. French is amazing language. Sorry. Like, it's an amazing language, but I just really suck at it. Like,
1: I colors and. Je m'appelle.
0: Yeah, je m'appelle.
2: Oh my god, I feel like Emily in Paris right now. Like, je m'appelle
0: Emily.
2: Right? Bonjour. Across the
0: oh.
2: Oh.
1: I'm from Taiwan. That's like a kind of I think I've just been watching too much anime, sorry. That sounded a bit mixed.
2: It sounded like just something.
1: Yeah.
2: No, but who said they were like sad about the French shade? Like,
0: Khadija.
2: I'm so sorry, Khadija. It's not I hate French. I'm just really bad at it.
0: Yeah, and so everyone. Well, she's
1: maybe. I think it's a bit difficult because there's the masculine and feminine.
0: Yeah,
2: it's
0: just
2: so hard
0: Arabic.
2: Because like it's so hard to like
1: we
2: pronounce it.
1: Punjabi too, but maybe because I was born like speaking Punjabi, I understand it. Like the masculine and feminine.
0: Yeah.
1: French is like you're doing too much. Like it's just.
2: Oh wait till you find out German.
0: It's like a German.
2: there's like masculine, feminine, and neutral, and there's like different versions of
0: inclusive,
2: like the
0: inclusivity.
1: German as well.
0: Yeah, they gotta be inclusive.
2: It's like the grammar's crazy.
0: And no, Spanish has started developing some neutral words as well, but I think that came with time. Like
2: what?
0: Yeah, I know. They started making versions of words that are like neutral, because you have either masculine or feminine, and then to like. Like,
2: be in the middle.
0: Be in the middle. They started
2: why?
0: Making like
1: is
0: neutral.
1: It for, like,
0: yeah.
1: Do you know what I mean? Like,
0: yeah.
1: Exclusive to
0: yeah.
1: Communities.
2: What?
0: Yeah.
2: Wait. What? I didn't know this. I didn't know
0: in Arabic.
2: Neutral words
0: for
2: in
0: example, in Arabic, you're cook. Like, like, there's no. It's either you're like masculine or feminine. So I'm not sure.
1: Yeah. No.
0: I haven't thought about
1: like,
0: that.
1: I'm trying to think of something appropriate.
2: Oh. No, but anyway.
1: Okay, Buddhi and Buddha. There. A Buddhi is an old woman. A Buddha is an old man.
0: Right.
1: Buddhi,
2: yeah.
1: Buddha.
0: Wait, what language is that again?
1: Punjabi.
0: Punjabi?
1: Yeah.
0: No. Oh, wow. I didn't. Girl!
1: No one ever guesses.
0: I wouldn't.
1: No.
0: Are you mixed with.
1: No, just full. Both my parents are Indian, Punjab.
2: Damn.
0: You're joking. Actually.
1: I have the little
0: girl. Oh. that's amazing.
1: Thank you. I wanted to ask as well, what languages do you both speak then? Besides English.
0: Go on.
2: Oh, so I'm from the Philippines, so like I speak Tagalog, but like there's like so many like dialects in the Philippines, but I speak Tagalog because I'm from like the capital like place city. So yeah, that's I can kind of speak. But don't ask me to speak because I can't think of anything. But I understand a lot. Yeah. No, but I understand like every I understand.
0: You need to get her cultured.
2: What? Rural guys, oh my god. I can understand, like, everything, but, like, it's just, like, hard to, like, you know, translate, because it's just, like, oh my god, it's crazy.
1: Were you born in the Philippines?
2: No, I was born here, like, in London.
0: I went, like, around the world. I lived, like, everywhere. No, I speak Arabic. I'm Egyptian.
1: Cool.
0: So, I speak Arabic.
1: I just think of pyramids.
0: Do I look Arab? What would you think?
2: I thought you were Arab.
1: Like you said it. I wouldn't be surprised if it was Moroccan as well.
2: No, I think it was Moroccan, actually.
0: Moroccan, but yeah. Like, if I was just walking, like, as soon as I came, like, where would you assume?
1: I'd say, like, North Africa, Moroccanish.
2: Yeah, oh, I was going to say as well.
1: Egypt.
0: They're both in North Africa. They're, like,
2: yeah.
0: same area.
1: They're near each other.
0: They're near each other. But, yeah.
1: On the map, it's like...
0: No, it's, like, it's Egypt, Libya, Tunisia, Algeria, Morocco.
1: Oh, okay, kind of. Wow.
0: So, like,
2: but,
0: yeah.
2: Like, the same
1: but even
2: belt,
1: the Algerian
2: kinda.
1: Vibe, like...
0: Algerian,
1: yeah.
0: North African.
2: Yeah.
0: North Africa and the Middle East.
2: African,
0: so, I speak Arabic. And so does my friend. Shout out Haya, who's... crying right now for some reason. Why are you crying, bro?
1: That name's Haya.
0: Haya, yeah.
1: Oh, Haya.
0: Not higher. Ha. Oh, yeah. Haya. Oh, my God. My music teacher made the exact same joke yesterday.
1: Haya.
0: Yeah. Haya. Oh, so cute. I bet she's probably like...
2: She's like, oh, my God, help
0: she's
2: me.
0: Like, what? Tomorrow.
2: She's
0: tomorrow, she's going to be like, I don't know this girl, bro.
2: She's like, do you know who that is? Like,
0: she's going to...
2: Oh my God,
0: she's still
2: crying. Oh,
0: yes,
2: scared,
0: I'm
2: bro.
0: Dead. Okay, don't die, please.
2: Please don't die, Haya. I'll say hi to you from the grave if you die.
0: Diverse. She said everyone's been making that joke since primary school. It's okay. My name's Yam. Like, it's not any belt, bro.
2: Yeah. Oh my God.
0: No. Everyone asks that as well. Is it short? No, it's just Yam.
1: Is it
0: Y? It's Arabic. Yeah, Y-A-M.
2: Oh my God, you know my friend, like, from my old school, his name is Azan. He's listening right now. Hi, Azan. He just...
0: Oh.
2: Yeah. I forgot. I just realized you're like checking your messages, and I was like, "Oh, has anyone actually like seen it?"
0: Yeah, wow. No, because my name is Yam, and it's actually been like Yam, and then because you know I skip because I was born right. Give me a second. I'm too many thoughts are like coming out at the same time.
1: You say you're born right. No. Like your mom was like leaning on the right side.
0: No, wait. No, basically, I was born in Saudi Arabia,
1: okay.
0: And I lived there for like 5 years,
1: cool.
0: And then I moved to Ireland.
1: Okay.
2: What? Wait, what? Ireland?
1: Ireland.
0: And then I lived for like a year and a half. And then I moved to England. And I've been here for like 6-7 years.
1: Nice.
2: Yo.
0: So, no one saw that. I didn't do that. I was gonna, but I didn't.
2: You should have just done.
0: So, yeah.
1: Did you learn any Irish?
0: Yeah, I did.
1: Because they've got their own.
0: Yeah, I know. Yeah, I lived. Yeah. I lived in the Republic. I live in Northern. So the Republic speaks Gaelic.
1: Yeah.
0: So
1: in Wales as well, they have their own.
0: Welsh, language. Yeah.
2: Welsh.
0: Yeah, I know. Wait. In primary school. I don't know what was going on.
1: Were you in primary school during Ireland?
0: Yeah, I was. I was in year one ish.
2: Well, Galway girl, bro.
0: There's like different year group systems, but I think I was in year
1: Ireland
0: one.
1: Or Scotland. Sanitary pads, like stuff like that, is for free.
2: Actually.
1: Yeah.
2: Why? Why are they so head, bro?
1: I think Scotland or Ireland, they make it for free.
0: Yeah, we should copy them.
2: Yeah. Oh my God, like, yeah, are you some Galway girl?
1: You know, we can't help to ovulate and bleed. You know.
2: Yeah.
0: Oh
1: so
0: yeah.
1: Scotland. You know,
0: right.
1: We can't just say stop.
0: Right. Exactly.
2: What you guys didn't get my reference. I was like, Yam, are you a Galway girl?
0: I'm not getting the reference. Are you getting the reference?
2: Galway girl, you remember the song?
1: No.
2: By Ed Sheeran.
0: Okay.
2: Okay. Okay.
1: I love Pounded
0: Jam. Yeah, they called me that. Yeah, Khadija called me that. No.
1: You need to have Pounded Jam.
0: Oh, you myself.
1: Go to a Nigerian person's house and
0: they can
1: have some pounded yam with some okra soup.
0: I know, I had my friend.
1: Oh, you got the friend.
0: I got the friends. I have a lot of Nigerian friends.
1: Mama.
0: Yeah, like, she's so... I love them all. They're so sweet. And they're hella fast. They're so good. I'm literally aspire to them. I aspire to be them.
1: So as we're all from different countries, I guess, from the world.
0: Yeah.
1: What would you say is, like, one dish or snack from your culture that you'd, like, recommend to people?
2: Oh, my God, there's so many. Definitely, I don't know why, like, and this is probably, like, not, like, the best thing about the Philippines. I don't know. Their peanut butter is really good because it's so sweet. Like, it's actually sweet. Like,
0: I actually didn't used to like peanut butter, yeah. But then
2: no, because you know when I ate normal peanut butter, I was like, why does this taste so weird? Like, what is this? Because our peanut butter is like so sweet. It's like so yummy, please. Like,
1: maybe because it's more natural. Like, you know, like, there's a lot of artificial sweetness and stuff.
2: Nothing is artificial, actually. Like,
0: like, as long as it tastes nice. Like, as long as it tastes nice.
1: I see on social media, like, the Philippines, like, tourists go there. The waterfalls, the nature.
2: Yeah, that's only, like, one bit. Like, everything else is, like... No, because like, that's, like, literally, like, one bit. Like, not... The whole Philippines is just, like...
0: That's one bit.
2: That's a one bit. So, no, but, like, I'm kidding. It's not... It's really
0: so
2: nice.
0: Every,
2: I love
0: so is every country, bro.
2: Yeah, there's, like, that one, like... There's, like, those few nice cities in the Philippines, and then everything else is just, like... kind of average.
0: Yeah,
2: not just on the Philippines, but like I think we invested so much money into those like few cities. But they're really good. Like
0: same here.
2: They're amazing, but I mean the rest of the country is like in poverty.
0: Egypt is the exact same. Like exact same. I went Egypt actually on holiday, and then I was so happy because like I sat by the beach for like 6 hours to get a tan. Yeah, I stepped foot. I did get a tan, and then I stepped foot into London, and then like
1: it just went.
3: Diverse.
0: Just, it's not there anymore. Yeah. It's not. I'm still somewhat tan, but like, yeah, it's.
1: Oh, it's not your natural.
0: This is no. I'm still somewhat tan. I'm very happy that the remaining color remain. Like the rest of the color remain.
1: Still shower.
2: Yeah.
1: Rub it off.
0: And then like yes, like wait.
1: Oh, I see it.
0: Yeah.
2: Yeah, I'm like me too, but like I have.
0: And then no, my legs like even my legs like blocks. Like, I had, like, last year's tan. I had the bit that hasn't been tan.
1: I had that. And then I was like, are you scrubbing enough? I was like, yes, mama, exfoliate. I was like, I'm scrubbing my skin.
2: Oh, gosh.
1: But we have come to 7 p.m. It's been really fun with you both.
0: Yes.
1: I'm sure we'll be joined with you guys again.
2: Yeah, yes, guys. In three weeks' time.
1: Yeah.
2: Trust to see us again.
1: Say bye to everyone.
0: Bye.
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0: Yes, yes, people. 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My name is Selector Tom, and this is Around the World in 80 Plays on Diverse FM 102.8 from Luton Town to the world. That first track there was the sound of Milan's Gerardo Frazina. Next stop, Samungawa.
1: Ladies and gentlemen, I'd like to introduce myself. My name's Alibaba, and I hope you'll buy this album. I need the bread to buy a couple of camels. You see, I haven't had a hump in a month.
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2: Your mama!

If you are a new listener, then welcome to the show. If you are a returning listener, then you'll know that I like to play plenty of Latin music on my show. If you're new to Latin music, you must start at Fania Records. That was the sounds of Luis Ramirez and Ungawa.

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2: Sounds of Lord Tickler and the Jamaican Calypsonians. Whenever I hear that record, reminds me of the parties we used to do over at Cantina Carnitas over in Hitchin. Shouts to Matt Cantina. It was good to see you last Thursday. Played a few tunes over at Hitchin Street Food Monthly. New venue, Lanark Farm, went down real good. Looking forward to the next one.

the sounds of Chuck Berry. It seems the summer's finally coming to the end. If you're looking for something to watch on these dark, rainy nights we've got on the way, then I highly recommend Cadillac Records. That is the biopic of Chess Records over on Netflix. Go check it.

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3: After dark, the nighttime sound of Diverse.

And that was Yenyele from Orchestra Mambo International. You can find that record on their forthcoming debut album, Apuntalo, released on the 18th of September. From Leeds, we head over to some warmer climates.

Some Sanaga Calypso there, courtesy of Cameroon's Pastor Lapé. Time for some GAM Enterprises. GAM Enterprises, GAM Records. We flick between the two.

If you're liking the sounds, my name is Selector Tom. Hit me up on Facebook, Instagram, Mixcloud, all the usual places. This is Around the World in 80 Plays on Diverse FM 102.8 Luton Town, DAB and to the world. Next part of the show is Seven Sevens. When you guessed it, I'll pull out seven records. 7 7-inch records, my head.

If you're just joining the show, then we are in the middle of the part I like to call Seven Sevens. When I play 7 7-inch records back to back, we're rolling through to the hour of 12.

Sounds of the Headhunters, God That Made Me Funky. And before that, we had French producers Lord Funk and more working their magic with the Sam Cully Band.

Sounds of San Francisco's Love Ride, who done their disco version of the New Orleans classic. From the deep south, we head to Venezuela.

Sounds of Ralph Monsalve y Los Forijados, released back on Olindo Records about 2015, I believe.

Sounds of Susanna Estrada telling the world about her favourite fella back in 1983. Bit of luck that it's past the watershed, right? Shouts to everyone. Shouts to the people on Instagram that have messaged me recently saying that they're really enjoying the show. That means a lot. Also, any punters listening, when you're out, you're feeling what the DJ's playing, go up and tell him or her, because it puts a big smile on our face. Anyway, enough of that sentimental business. We've got a short ad break, and then I'm going to be finishing off the show, getting in the mix.

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The next one's my last track. Big up everyone who's been locked. The show goes out every Thursday, 10 till 12 on Luton's Diverse FM. Also over at DAB. 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It's on the Listen Again feature. 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This last track is from Mitchum Yacoub. It's Fela Kuti in a Mexican style entitled Cumbia No Get Enemy. Enjoy. 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
3: From the Sky News Centre at 1. Donald Trump and Xi Jinping are attending a White House state dinner as the Chinese leader's three-day US visit continues. The two leaders and their wives will visit America's National Archives later. AI trade and the conflict in Iran are among the issues being discussed. China Dialogue founder Isabel Hilton says there's a clear reason why Mr. Trump wants closer ties with Beijing.
4: Trump has wasted an awful lot of missiles in Iran, and he can't replace them without a steady supply of strategic minerals. This is just a little reminder that if he really wants to have a functioning armed forces again, he'd better be nice to China.
3: CNN, Politico and MS Now are back in the White House after a federal judge ordered their press access be restored. Just Judge Timothy Kelly ruled Donald Trump's ban had likely violated the outlet's constitutional rights. Dozens of delegates staged a dramatic walkout at the UN General Assembly just as the Israeli Prime Minister started his address. Benjamin Netanyahu called them moral cowards and then launched a robust defence of his actions in Gaza. Anti-migrant activist Daniel Thomas has been charged with criminal damage after a dinghy was slashed with a knife in the Channel. The boat had been carrying migrants. The first tickets for Oasis's tour next year are due to go on sale later, but you can't just join the queue. Fans needed to register in advance and be lucky enough to get a unique code, giving them a set time slot to buy. Their 2025 reunion shows sold out in minutes. Adam Webb from the Fanfare Alliance says whatever the measures, one problem remains.
5: I think what we're not seeing any differences from are the big resale sites, the uncapped resale sites, which are still dominated by ticket touts, mostly overseas ticket touts.
3: Wales suffered a narrow 1-0 defeat against Portugal in their Nations League opener in Lisbon. The Republic of Ireland went down 1-0 in Kosovo. That's the latest. I'm Daisy Steele.
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